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0: Just sounds like summer and officially starts about a month from now, even though it's warming up in so many places. Hopefully you're having a great night, hanging out with people you love and just driving around, chilling. Maybe you're by yourself, too, and that's all right because we are your companion. You got all kinds of crazy people calling in from everywhere else. Oh, my name is Mason. Thank you so much. And now, Secret Sound. You just got to be first to call us, correctly identifying what this sound is. Listen closely. Oh, it's a real tough one. Okay, a couple more times. What is that sound? Call now and win. 85 Liveline. That's 85 Liveline. 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
14: Lows have a low around 43 tonight under clear skies. Winds out of the east around 5 miles per hour. Daytime highs approaching 75 tomorrow. Mainly clear skies. Cloudy skies expected tomorrow night. Chance of thunderstorms. Lows level off around 56. From the Weatherology Weather Center, I'm meteorologist Paul Trombley. Right now, 66.
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6: And now, on Lifeline, it's time for the One Note Challenge. My name's Mason. You just got to be first to call us correctly, identifying the title and artist of this massive hit song off the very first note. And it's a really, really tough one. 0.2 seconds, by the way. If you can figure that out, I would be genuinely impressed. In fact, we'll even send you two prizes. Call now and win. 85 Liveline. That's

0: 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Bruno Mars, who would risk all 4 feet and 9 inches for you. He's actually that short. In fact, you watch his music videos, and he surrounds himself with people who are probably just as short or at least shorter than him so that he doesn't look so short. It's really funny. He's in Minneapolis right now on his big sold-out tour all over the world. He goes back to Europe in a couple of weeks, and hopefully he's here again because I want to go see him. It's just a really, really, really good show. Everybody's talking about it. And my name's Mason. Thank you so much for joining us tonight. All kinds of great music and throwback requests coming in later on tonight. We're going to do a whole hour. And now,
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0: 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We are taking something off of something. 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All right, a couple more times. And lastly, call now and win. What is that sound? 85-LIVELINE. That's 85-LIVELINE.
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9: Lows level off around 43 tonight under clear skies. Winds out of the east around 5 miles per hour. Daytime highs approaching 75 tomorrow. Mainly clear skies. Cloudy skies expected tomorrow night. Chance of thunderstorms. Lows level off around 56. From the Weatherology Weather Center, I'm meteorologist Paul Trombley. Currently 61.
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7: Any relation to Donald Glover?
6: Yeah, he's my uncle.
7: Yeah, is he? I would believe you, too, honestly. You sound like you could be related.
6: Yeah, that's right.
7: What are you doing tonight?
6: Oh, we're going to eat a birthday dinner with some of my family. And me and my wife, we love to listen to your show. It's so fun.
7: Wow. Well, we really appreciate that. What do you like about the show?
6: You know, it's just really interactive with people, and it's good to hear voices from all across the country.
7: Wow. You really summed it up. We try to have a lot of fun here. Thanks for calling Liveline, bro.
6: Thank you.

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8: Lows have a lot for around 43 tonight under clear skies. Winds out of the east around 5 miles per hour. Daytime highs approaching 75 tomorrow. Mainly clear skies. Cloudy skies expected tomorrow night. Chance of thunderstorms. Lows level off around 56. From the Weatherology Weather Center, I'm meteorologist Paul Tremblay. Right now, 55.
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5: That's a good question. 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
4: 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That's all I care about. Thanks for calling Liveline.
5: Thank you.

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1: Will You Be There by Michael Jackson.
0: Will You Be There? You like that song?
1: Yes.
0: That's a great song. Probably my favorite by him, actually. One of the lesser known tracks.
1: Oh.
0: Yeah. Who's this?
1: Talia.
0: Talia. Where are you calling from?
1: To St. Marie, Ontario.
0: And what's going on tonight?
1: Nothing. Just listening to some music.
0: And have you seen the Michael movie?
1: Not yet.
0: Oh, really? So what's all the excitement about then? Why do you want to hear this?
1: I just like Michael.
0: Wow. Would you have called
1: He's for great.
0: His songs if the
1: He's
0: movie
1: an icon.
0: Weren't out?
1: Pardon?
0: Do you think you would have been calling us for a Michael Jackson song if the movie hadn't just come out?
1: Maybe. I don't know. Probably.
0: Wow. All right. Well, let's play this right now. It's not something we'd usually do, but because of the movie, we will. Thanks for calling Live Line.
1: You're welcome.
2: Have a good night.
0: And it's the last song of the show, and it sounds so good. My name is Mason. Thank you for being who you are and for being here with us. The best is yet to come. Surround yourself with good people. Stay positive.

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0: Lows have a low around 43 tonight under clear skies. Winds out of the east around 5 miles per hour. Daytime highs approaching 75 tomorrow. Mainly clear skies. Cloudy skies expected tomorrow night. Chance of thunderstorms. Lows level off around 56. From the Weatherology Weather Center, I'm meteorologist Paul Trombley. Right now, 59.
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13: Lows have a low around 43 tonight under clear skies, southeasterly winds around 5 miles per hour. Daytime highs approaching 76. Tomorrow, mainly clear skies. Cloudy skies expected tomorrow night. Chance of thunderstorms. Lows level off around 56. From the Weatherology Weather Center, I'm meteorologist Paul Trombley. Right now, it's 56 degrees.

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7: Lows level off around 43 tonight under clear skies, southeasterly winds around 5 miles per hour. Daytime highs approaching 76, tomorrow mainly clear skies. Cloudy skies expected tomorrow night. Chance of thunderstorms. Lows level off around 56. From the Weatherology Weather Center, I'm meteorologist Paul Trombley. Right now, it's 56 degrees.

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1: They say the holy water's watered down, and this town's lost its faith. 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Oh my, my, oh my, my love, I take one look at you, you're taking me out.

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4: Lows dip down to about 43 overnight under clear skies. Winds out of the southeast around 5 miles per hour. Ample sunshine expected again Thursday. Daytime highs approaching 75. Cloudy skies expected Thursday night. Chance of thunderstorms. Lows level off around 56. From the Weatherology Weather Center, I'm meteorologist Paul Tremblay. Currently 53.

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6: Lows dip down to about 43 overnight under clear skies. Winds out of the southeast around 5 miles per hour. Ample sunshine expected again Thursday. Daytime highs approaching 75. Cloudy skies expected Thursday night. Chance of thunderstorms. Lows level off around 56. From the Weatherology Weather Center, I'm meteorologist Paul Tremblay. Currently 53.

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7: Lows dip down to about 43 overnight under clear skies. Winds out of the southeast around 5 miles per hour. Ample sunshine expected again Thursday. Daytime highs approaching 75. Cloudy skies expected Thursday night. Chance of thunderstorms. Lows level off around 56. From the Weatherology Weather Center, I'm meteorologist Paul Tremblay. Currently 51.

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1: Lows dip down to about 43 overnight under clear skies. Winds out of the southeast around 5 miles per hour. Ample sunshine expected again Thursday. Daytime highs approaching 75. Cloudy skies expected Thursday night. Chance of thunderstorms. Lows level off around 56. From the Weatherology Weather Center, I'm meteorologist Paul Tremblay. Right now, it's 49 degrees.

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4: Lows dip down to about 43 overnight under clear skies. Winds out of the southeast around 5 miles per hour. Ample sunshine expected again Thursday. Daytime highs approaching 75. Cloudy skies expected Thursday night. Chance of thunderstorms. Lows level off around 56. From the Weatherology Weather Center, I'm meteorologist Paul Tremblay. Right now, 51.

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7: Lows dip down to about 43 overnight under clear skies. Winds out of the southeast around 5 miles per hour. Ample sunshine expected again Thursday. Daytime highs approaching 75. Cloudy skies expected Thursday night. Chance of thunderstorms. Lows level off around 56. From the Weatherology Weather Center, I'm meteorologist Paul Tremblay. Right now, 48.

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7: Lows dip down to about 43 overnight under clear skies, southeasterly winds around 5 miles per hour. Ample sunshine expected Thursday, daytime highs approaching 75. Cloudy skies expected Thursday night, chance for storms, lows level off around 56. From the Weatherology Weather Center, I'm meteorologist Paul Frombly. Right now, 43.

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7: Lows dip down to about 43 overnight under clear skies, southeasterly winds around 5 miles per hour. Ample sunshine expected Thursday. Daytime highs approaching 75. Cloudy skies expected Thursday night. Chance for storms. Lows level off around 56. From the Weatherology Weather Center, I'm meteorologist Paul Frombly. Right now, 43.

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4: Lows dip down to about 43 overnight under clear skies, southeasterly winds around 5 miles per hour. Ample sunshine expected Thursday, daytime highs approaching 75. Cloudy skies expected Thursday night, chance for storms, lows level off around 56. From the Weatherology Weather Center, I'm meteorologist Paul Trombley. Right now, 45.

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6: Lows dip down to about 43 overnight under clear skies, southeasterly winds around 5 miles per hour. Ample sunshine expected Thursday, daytime highs approaching 75. Cloudy skies expected Thursday night. Chance for storms. Lows level off around 56. From the Weatherology Weather Center, I'm meteorologist Paul Trombley. Right now, 43.

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0: credit.
1: Ample sunshine expected today with daytime highs approaching 75. Winds out of the southeast, 8 to 15 miles per hour. Cloudy skies expected tonight. Chance of thunderstorms. Lows level off around 55. Clear skies tomorrow. Highs level off around 87. From the Weatherology Weather Center, I'm meteorologist Paul Frobley. Right now, it's 43 degrees.

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6: Daytime highs approaching 75 today. Under mainly sunny skies, south winds 8 to 15 miles per hour. Chance of thunderstorms tonight. Lows dip down to about 55. Cloudy skies. Highs level off around 87 tomorrow. Bright sunshine expected. From the Weatherology Weather Center, I'm meteorologist Paul Frombly. Currently 43.

0: use some free money, especially if your name is Anthony and you're headed to the airport and just say you're headed to L.A.?
1: I am.
0: Like a fun trip or a family trip or a work trip?
1: Nah, to bury my grandma.
0: Oh, aww. My God. I'm so sorry.
1: Yeah, thank you.
0: Yeah. How old was she?
1: 84.
0: That's a good run. Yeah, 84 is a good run. I can only hope to live that long.
2: Did she ever make something like a meal that has stuck with you, like Nana's muffins or Nana's
0: mashed taters?
2: Yeah.
1: No, not really. And she's a little Mexican lady, so it's definitely like different stuff.
2: But okay. Okay.
0: Gotcha, man.
1: So yeah, for sure.
0: How long will you be there for the funeral?
1: Just I come home Sunday.
0: Okay. Well, quick turnaround. I'd like to give you a little money for your trip. We got $400 in our jackpot right now for coulda, shoulda, woulda. Have you heard this game before, Anthony?
1: I have.
0: Okay, perfect. So your first choice is Kat or myself. Who's going to give you the best odds at winning?
1: I'm going to go with you.
0: Okay, perfect. Okay. I'll leave you in Kat's hands. When I come back, hopefully I'll match up all the same words that you just gave her, and we can get you $400 for your trip. Be smart, be logical.
1: Perfect.
2: There we go. When you off the plane, are you going to have a dream in a cardigan?
1: You know I might.
2: I thought I'd lighten the mood. I know that you're going for a funeral. Okay. So what is, let's start this up here. You just need to match word for word. The first word is phone.
1: Phone?
2: Yeah.
1: Call.
2: That's what I would say. I think that's what he will say. Major.
1: League.
2: Cantaloupe.
1: Fruit.
2: Garage. He actually said garage. I had this written down from yesterday, so that's weird.
1: I'm going to go sale.
2: Garage sale, given what he just said. Yeah. I'm going to help you out because he said door. So I don't know if he'll say door again. Oh.
1: Okay, we'll go door.
2: Okay. Oh, my God. If he says sale, I'm going to feel so bad.
1: That's all right.
2: Okay, and then the last one is Lisa.
1: Lisa?
2: Yeah.
1: Man. Lisa. I don't know if I should say Kudrow.
2: He likes cartoons.
1: Lisa Simpson.
2: Which one you going
1: with? We'll do
2: it. Simpson?
1: We'll go with Simpson.
2: Okay.
1: Yeah.
2: God, I've led you in a certain direction on two of these.
1: It's all right.
2: I will
1: not
2: like
1: hold
2: trash.
1: It against you.
2: Okay, good. He is walking down the stairs.
0: That was quick.
2: For as well as I know you, I kind of led him in certain directions.
0: Okay.
2: And it's weird because I wrote these words down yesterday, and you said one of these words when we teased this game. So hopefully you go with that.
0: You ready? I hope you guys had a good time because I sat out in the hallway listening to our news talk guy complain about the Wild last night and it just made me so bummed out. I was like, good God, we're going to finally get something going here. So you and I are going to be the good luck, Anthony. Let's go.
2: Okay. Let's start with the one that you teased. Garage.
0: I'm going to say door.
2: Okay.
0: Okay.
2: See, I told you. I just told you. Next one is phone.
0: Call.
2: Got it.
0: Let's go, Anthony. Come on, baby.
1: All right.
2: I think this is going to be a good play. The next one is cantaloupe.
0: Cantaloupe. Good word. Mm-hmm. I'm going to say fruit.
2: Woo!
0: Is that it?
2: Yeah,
0: let's go, right. Anthony. Come on. Dude, I had pause on that one. I had to kind of stop and reset. My first thought was a scooper.
2: Yeah.
0: But I'm like, I don't think people say cantaloupe scooper, right? Mm-hmm. Like, that didn't seem like a common phrase to me. All right.
2: So you know what my mom used to be into? She used to go to, like, baby showers, and she would make a watermelon baby carriage. And I remember she had a cantaloupe scooper, and she would scoop little cantaloupe balls, and she would fill it up.
0: So normal.
2: Yeah, it is really normal. Okay.
0: Jesus.
2: I actually think we might get a winner
0: today.
2: Let's go. The next one is Major.
0: Major League.
2: You got it.
0: Let's go, Anthony. Come on, baby. Okay.
2: Anthony, I will feel like absolute trash if he goes a different direction with this.
0: For $400. One word, baby. Come on.
2: It's not a word. It's okay. A name.
0: All right.
2: The name is Lisa.
0: I'm telling you, my mother-in-law's name is Lisa. I'm not going to go that route. The very first name that pops into my head is a woman who pledged her love to our show and said she would like to have my baby.
2: You're going
0: to
2: do this?
0: Lisa Loeb. Is that not it?
2: Why would you do that?
0: What? Lisa, what? Lisa?
2: Simpson. I said.
0: Oh, I would have never got Lisa Simpson.
2: You are a liar.
0: I know I watch The Simpsons all the time, but that did not even come into my head. It wasn't
2: even
0: a thought.
2: Well, it makes me feel better because he said either Lisa Kudrow or Lisa Simpson. Wow.
0: Dude, I've always had that thing for Lisa Loeb. She's such a cutie. We had her on the show years ago, and she said she wanted to have my babies. And
2: she
0: never said
2: that.
0: She did. She said she found out I was married and had kids, and then she's like, it's too bad because I would want to have your babies.
2: Okay.
0: And that just kind of stuck in my head because no woman's ever said that to me before, even my own wife. And so, God dang it, Anthony. Oh, man. I'm so sorry.
1: All right.
0: Sorry about your grandma. Sorry about the $400. Sorry about the TSA journey you're going to have. But man, I hope you have a safe trip and drive safe. Thanks for being on our show. Dang it.
1: Yes, thanks, guys. All right,
3: Coming up next.
4: Up next with Kat and JJ.
0: I'd be really curious to see if listeners are going to be a little bit flipped onto one side because they heard him say Lisa Simpson. Did he want to go Kudrow and then you led him to Simpson?
2: He said Kudrow, and then you talk about The Simpsons and you know Simpson trivia. And
0: it never popped into my head. I swear to God, it just never was even a thought. If you said Homer or Marge, yeah, easy. Or Apu, I would have thought Simpsons.
2: Time.
0: But, oh, man, I'd be interested to see, as you were listening to that, would have you said Lisa Simpson before Kat suggested it? Was I way off on that? We'll get into that and our first round of the four before we hit the door this morning. Getting the day started, need to know what?
2: All right, J.D. Vance, Vice President J.D. Vance, had to do some spin control, clean up President Trump's now viral comment about Americans' financial situation. How he did that. How could you possibly make that better? And 30 million views plus this woman got on TikTok for talking about what men wear and how they need to stop it immediately. That's coming up with the four before you hit the door next.
4: It's the Playhouse with Kat and JJ. Kat and JJ.
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13: Daytime highs approaching 75 today under mainly sunny skies, south winds 8 to 15 miles per hour. Chance of thunderstorms tonight. Lows dip down to about 55, cloudy skies. Highs level off around 87 tomorrow. Bright sunshine expected. From the Weatherology Weather Center, I'm meteorologist Paul Frombley. Currently, it's 41 degrees.
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2: President Trump's now viral comment that he does not think about Americans' financial situation.
15: Well, I don't think the president said that. I think that's a misrepresentation of what the president said. But look, I agree with the president that Iran should not have a nuclear weapon. We're obviously engaged in a very aggressive and very engaged diplomatic process to try to ensure that that doesn't happen. And the president has a lot of options, as he said repeatedly.
2: So he did say that. He did say that. Oh, yeah.
16: I don't think about Americans' financial situation. I don't think about anybody.
2: I don't think he said that. Yeah, he did say that. You can say, I think he said it in the heat of the moment, but meant this. But yeah, that's got to be a tough job. The South Carolina Supreme Court unanimously overturned Alex Murdaugh's murder convictions yesterday, ruling that the former court clerk, Becky Hill's interference with the jury in 2023 was so severe and deliberate that it denied him a fair trial. Mind you, this man comes from generations of lawyers, has a lot of knowledge in his back pocket and knew what was happening. And that's why. But he's being convicted of, like, 3 years ago, killing his wife and his son, Papa. You know, it's like,
0: did you watch this Netflix special?
2: Yeah.
0: Yeah.
2: I watched that. Brutal. I watched the documentary. I mean, it's the, the pull that this man had and his family had to make things go away, make things better, was very, very disturbing. A family in Texas says that they have been trapped inside their home. They are being terrorized by bees.
17: They're all over the place, and they won't let me go out. We go run our errands, and then we rush back inside. We're all stuck indoors putting away the groceries. And no, they simply won't let us get out.
0: Can't call someone to take care of that?
2: I don't know why they are taking over and swarming their house.
0: Well, they're going to keep swarming if you don't get someone out there.
2: Yeah, and it showed their Ring doorbell camera. They will go, one, two, three, run. And they'll sprint to their car to make sure that they don't get attacked by bees. No way to live. All right, so this woman going viral on TikTok, 30 million views and climbing. She just had a

0: and he would have no ice cream money because it's so expensive. I'm making fun of you because you never had ice cream money when you were younger.
1: Wow.
0: Not making fun of poor people. I'm poor right now. That is what's good. Okay. Didn't you make fun of blind people yesterday?
1: No.
0: Yes, you did.
1: No, I said that.
0: I will literally pull it up. I have it right here.
1: I don't think that's... You're taking that out of context. Tell me something good. Anyway. Make up for that. What's good, Kat?
0: Well, I already mentioned it. We found my son's phone, so that's great news. But today... I am going to just be busy, busy, busy. And then I get to go to an appointment and get my neck done. So
1: what are they doing to your neck?
0: Well, it's called tech neck. So like when you have like those lines, it's because you're always looking down at your phone and those start to form. Like humans are going to look so different than they did 100 years ago with the technology and your neck. You know what I saw? Classes that you could take. They look like Pilates classes, but... They're like neck classes to get your neck back aligned. And like you have to sit there and pull weight with your neck over and over and over again. And you're like this.
1: So nothing for poor people, though?
0: No, I think those cost a pretty penny. So you'll just have to find your own weight for your neck. But that is what's good. Tell me something
1: good. I heard from my daughter yesterday. She graduates from college on Saturday. Sunday, we move her home, right? And she'll be home for about a month before she heads out to her next program. But she's already starting to bring stuff home. So the day that daddy's got to go get all her stuff, bring it all back, she's already starting to chip away at that, which makes me feel good because like she had her last class last week. And now it's just her and her dingbat roommates sitting around boozing and remembering the good old college days. But to see her taking some, you know, initiative and starting to move her stuff back so dad doesn't have to do it all.
0: That's nice.
1: Lightened my weight. For me, that's what's good. Tell me something good. Amy, you got something good in your life going on?
2: My husband and I are spending the weekend over at my sister-in-law's because on Sunday, she's in Just for Kicks.
1: Okay.
2: And they have the daddy-daughter dance.
1: Oh, yeah. That came up on my memories today that I had that with my daughter 12, 14 years ago, whatever it was.
2: So we don't, it's for our niece. So she's doing a daddy-daughter dance and a daddy-uncle dance.
1: Oh. And will your husband rock this or is he not coordinated very much?
2: No, he's coordinated. He's a little nervous, but I think he'll rock it.
1: I think so, too.
0: Maybe a couple of shots.
1: Get video of this and hold it hostage for a long, long time. My wife does.
2: Right? I will. I will. Totally. I
1: appreciate you checking in. Have a great morning. Tell me something good. I'll get Morgan on the show real quick because you got good news for us, right?
3: Something good for me is that I just got cast in another role and I'll be doing a show out in L.A., so I'm really excited.
0: Right. Nice. Okay, so what does this role call for? Nude scenes?
3: No.
1: Oh, that was what I was going to ask, is how naked did you have to get this?
0: Rude.
3: No, I don't do any nudity. This is actually for a play, and it's a new work in L.A. at a new theater, so I'm really excited about it.
1: How long will you be in L.A. for, then?
3: I'll be in L.A. for about 2 months.
1: All right, well, that's kind of fun.
3: One month for rehearsal and a month for to perform.
1: Very
3: cool.
1: Remember, you can always share at 320-251-1047. Call or text anytime. Be part of the show and definitely want to know what's good with you.

0: Hey, good morning, guys. I'm JJ. Cat's over here just ripping on poor people this morning, so...
1: Wow.
0: We just listened to the audio about how you were hammering on poor kids not being able to get any ice cream.
1: And
0: disappoints me. I thought you had a little more class than that.
1: You just say...
2: Coming up next, like, here's what's next with Kat and JJ.
1: Rude and off-putting things to everybody every day. And now you just called me fat.
0: Oh, no. I'm just looking out for your cholesterol. Today, one of the best things we can do is a little listener bingo. Now, remember, Psychic Kim's going to be here in an hour. But first, we want an amazing story from you. Are you maybe somebody listening who?
1: Who had their pet as part of their wedding, Reba McEntire, getting married finally to this guy named Rex. And who is she? What is she incorporating into
0: Rex
1: her
0: Kwando?
1: Wedding?
3: Rex Kwando.
0: I wouldn't be able to look at that guy without
1: his wife, Starla.
0: Star Spangled Banner Azubas on that guy. Oh. Or he just beats the piss out of Kip, too.
3: Get up here.
0: I'm looking for anyone listening who met somebody that you eventually had a relationship with, but in the weirdest spot. During the weekend, if my wife and I go out, I really eavesdrop on a lot of conversations, and I was looking through my phone notes yesterday, and I forgot that Saturday we were sitting behind some people at a restaurant, and the girl was talking about how she met a guy at the cemetery. She went to visit her mother's grave. He was visiting his father's grave. They were, 30, 40 yards apart. They struck up a conversation. They ended up having like a 2 or 3 year relationship. She was telling one of her girlfriends about that.
1: Yeah.
0: So I'll be on the hunt for anyone listening who met somebody in a very strange, peculiar place. Cat's looking for anyone listening who?
1: Who had their pet as part of their wedding.
0: If either of these fit, prepare for getting your bingo next.
4: Comedy gold. I'm trying to reduce some stress in my life. I get aggravated quick. I went to a coffee house. This was last week. I was in a different city. It's like a hipster coffee. You ever get hipster coffee? Walked in, everybody had like a sticker on their laptop. I'm in line, I'm looking at the guy making coffee. He's got a half top on. Right away, I'm upset. Just hair all over the thing. Oh, come on, bro. It's 8 in the morning. I don't want to see hair funneling into a belly hole. This guy had no belly button, had a belly hole. Do you know what lives in a belly hole? If you got one, go home tonight, take an air duster, blow it in your hole, and watch what falls out on your table. All right? Just get your hole away from the scones. This guy's going in for a croissant, and his hole is up against the scones. No one's seeing this? Apron.
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0: Her name is Sienna Spiro, and good morning, got the playoffs with Kat and JJ.
1: So when I heard this guy's audio about a job interview that he just did, it reminded me that when I went to work, I did my interview for Rainforest Cafe, and I sat there with my manager, Brad, this big guy, jolly guy, red rosy cheeks, kind of look like
2: Santa. You can't just say fat.
1: I said poor. I was raked over the coals. I'm not going to say the F word.
0: When anybody hears the word jolly, they just go, God, that guy's fat.
1: But I remember because we were underneath the dome of the aquarium and all these fish were swimming around. And he's like, well, you basically got the job, but I have one serious question for you. What would you name this guy right here? And this like clownfish was swimming by and I just said, Jerry, you know, I just said like a name and he goes, you got the job, because I like thought on my feet or something like that. I'm like, really? That's the make or break question.
0: It's an intellectual
1: game. Hiring.
0: Yeah,
1: I guess so. To lead people.
0: Only the most intellectual people get this job.
1: To their foretop. It's like, okay, whatever. But, you know, they might, if you're going into a job interview today, work in weird questions.
3: All right, this is me after the interview. I'm done. There was one issue where they asked me what my spirit animal was, and I said a cheetah, because a cheetah is a predator. And I stopped talking. I didn't mean it like that. I just meant they're really good at adapting and finding. It sounded wrong. That sounds wrong, but they're like stealthy and sneaky, but it sounded wrong.
0: What's the right answer to that? What's your spirit animal?
1: Spirit animal. I would say, I'd say unicorn maybe, because
0: it's not even an animal.
1: That's the thing. It's like, it's You're something that people look forward to seeing.
0: You've never seen one.
1: You don't know what I've seen.
0: I know what you've seen. Your MDMA experiences, you're not going to talk about any of those?
1: I don't know what I would say for my spirit animal. Maybe, I don't know, a zebra? What would you say?
0: Mongoose.
1: A mongoose?
0: They're terrifying, and they will do whatever they have to do to survive.
1: I would never describe you as that. You're not terrifying.
0: I'm quick in short bursts. I'll do whatever I have to.
1: Okay. All right.
0: I'm a mongoose.
1: Whatever.
0: That's what they used to call me back in the day.
1: Mongoose?
0: The mongoose.
1: Okay. Yeah, that'd be a good question. You're asked that question during a job interview. What is your spirit animal?
0: Well, we all want to think you're some kind of, not like a predator. You always want to think.
1: Like the king of the jungle.
0: I'm the lion, I'm the tiger or whatever. No, you're probably more like the giraffe. Right?
1: Yeah, don't come in guns a-blazing with the tiger.
0: Most of us would lean back on like being self-deprecating and be like, I'm kind of like a sloth. And they're like, well, I'm not going to hire you. You know what I mean? I just lay around or I move pretty slow.
1: Maybe a beaver. Say you're a beaver because you build things. You'll help them build their empire. You know, you have the forethought to know a new
0: season is on its
1: way. And
0: if you're constantly not knowing on something, you'll die.
1: Exactly.
0: Right. Something like that. What would if we asked you that, if we were going to hire you to be on this show and we said, what is your spirit animal? What would be your response? Will you text us real quick?
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0: Our text number is 320-251-1047. Have that handy because Psychic Kim is coming up at 7:30. Before we get to her, we'll give you a shout at the Secret Sound for $1,000. But before all of that, we got to get to our first round of paparazzi. What do you got?
1: So Hollywood couples, I wonder how often they have those conversations of who's more famous. You know, I'm sure there's an ebb and flow to their career. You get a big gig here, they get a big gig here. But Colin Jost was talking about why he loves taking the back seat when it comes to the fame conversation. Coming up with Radio Paparazzi next.
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6: Daytime highs approaching 75 today. Under mainly sunny skies, south winds 8 to 15 miles per hour. Chance of thunderstorms tonight. Lows dip down to about 55. Cloudy skies. Highs level off around 87 tomorrow. Bright sunshine expected. From the Weatherology Weather Center, I'm meteorologist Paul Frombley. Currently, it's 41 degrees.
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0: Good morning. Welcome into the Playhouse. Let's address this email here real quick before we get to the secret sound. So just to summarize, Katie said, hey, JJ, I know your son is getting married this summer. Here's what's happened to me. I was invited to the bridal shower of a friend. We went in on a group gift. And I've noticed that the wedding is this weekend. I still haven't gotten an invite. My friend said, just show up. I'm sure it got lost in the mail. But I feel weird showing up without an invite. Should I be automatically included in this since I went to the bridal shower? Mm-hmm. Yes or no?
1: I'm going to say you should not assume you're going to the wedding. It's a very tacky move if a bride invites a bunch of people that are not invited to the wedding.
0: What and a grab.
1: Just to get the gifts and then peace out. Thanks.
0: Kayla, would you show up to this wedding if you didn't get the invite, but you were invited to the shower and got a gift?
2: Yes, I would go. I agree with you, JJ. I think back to my wedding not even 5 years ago, and we had people show up to our wedding, which is perfectly fine because we also had people who RSVP'd that didn't show up, sure. So we had a lot of extra food anyway.
1: Balanced out.
2: So that, yeah, it worked out, and I think, too, if she was, agree with you again, JJ, if she was invited to the bridal shower, she should then also be invited to the wedding.
0: Yeah, that got lost in the mail somewhere, right?
1: That's how it should go, but it's true. I looked it up. 70,000 pieces of mail get lost every single week in the United States. Yes. So whether that's an overturned mail truck or a burst of flames in the back of it or whatever, the odds are really good for that happening.
0: Hey, Kayla, before I let you go, last question. Who do you think had the more fun wedding, Kat or myself?
1: She didn't go to either of ours.
0: I know, but I said, who do you think had it?
1: Oh, me.
2: Probably JJ.
0: Yeah, I'm a fun guy.
1: What is happening? What is even happening? His was so like straight laced. Mine was so fun.
0: Kayla, you're the best. Enjoy the rest of your mushroom trip.
2: Thank you.
0: Have a great morning. Brianna, would you go to this wedding? You got invited to the shower. You bought a gift. You never got the wedding invite. Do you show up anyways?
3: No, I wouldn't show up. I had like 30 people at my bridal shower, but I only invited 20 people to my wedding.
0: Who are the extra people that showed up for the shower?
3: Just extra family, like the cousins and stuff like that. I only invited like close friends and like my mom and aunt to my wedding, but everyone else was invited for the big party to celebrate. We didn't really do gifts. We did games when we went out, and it was like a girls' day. Like, I didn't expect people to bring presents.
1: But in the end, they were invited to some type of party to celebrate your nuptials, aside from the shower.
3: Yeah, and they all knew that I was getting eloped and that it was going to be really small. And
1: yeah, that's totally different. This is like the whole shebang.
0: Yeah, so in Katie's situation, invited. You're saying if you didn't get that invite in the mail, you don't show up even though you already gave her a gift.
3: No, I feel like I should have talked about it at the bridal shower, but no, I wouldn't show up.
1: That's I would have brought it up too. I would have been like, you know what is weird? You know, I didn't get an invite and then put it in her court. And then she's like,
0: oh, I didn't mean to invite you. Yeah, that's the problem. We're all afraid of the, that was purposeful. I didn't want you there.
1: Yeah. I don't know.
0: You wouldn't go.
3: No, I wouldn't go. That's weird.
1: Yeah, I wouldn't either.
0: All right. Well, I appreciate your thoughts. I hope you have a great morning. Thanks for helping us out.
3: You too. Bye.
0: What do you guys think about this? Hit us with a text real quick at 320-251-1047. I'll pass all this along after the show to Katie.
4: Coming up next
5: with Kat and JJ.
0: We got business we got to handle. We got to get to the secret sound and the four before you hit the door before Psychic Kim joins us in 11 minutes. So let's go. What do you got?
1: All right. By workers in the U.S., this term is now up on Google search for 243%. How they are finding a fix to their problem. I'm going to tell you what it is. And I bet at around 12:30 or 1, you're going to be Googling this. And a throwback Thursday viral video of a Canadian TV station in 1957 explaining this new food sensation that we started here in the States. That's coming up with the four before you hit the door next.
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14: Daytime highs approaching 75 today under mainly sunny skies, south winds 8 to 15 miles per hour. Chance of thunderstorms tonight, lows dip down to about 55, cloudy skies. Highs level off around 87 tomorrow, bright sunshine expected. From the Weatherology Weather Center, I'm meteorologist Paul Trombley. Right now, 46.
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1: Viral comments that he does not think about Americans' financial situation even a little bit. That is the quote when negotiating deals with Iran.
15: Well, I don't think the president said that. I think that's a misrepresentation of what the president said. But look, I agree with the president that Iran should not have a nuclear weapon. We're obviously engaged in a very aggressive and very engaged diplomatic process to try to ensure that that doesn't happen. And the president has a lot of options, as he said repeatedly.
0: So he says he doesn't think Trump said that.
16: I don't think about American financial situation. I don't think about anybody.
15: Well, I don't think the president said that. I think
1: no, he said that, but
0: this has got to be a tough job. That would be like if you walked in here and said the sky is orange.
1: Yeah.
0: And then I said, hey, did you just say the sky is orange? And you go, no. And I'd play back the audio. Like that's a tough job being the vice president.
1: As many people that hate Caroline Leavitt, it's like she's doing her job. And that has to be frustrating. Waking up every morning with the anxiety of not knowing what your boss had said and the muck you have to clean up.
0: So in a lot of ways, I respect Donald Trump for just shooting from the hip a lot of times.
1: Yeah.
0: I don't know if that's the job you want to be shooting from the hip from all the time. And then to have people just have to try and, you know, feather it out for you is rough.
1: I know. The Google search, tired at work, is up 243%.
0: Why?
1: So people are trying to figure out how to not be so tired at work, and workers are yawning through the afternoon, struggling to stay focused. New research suggests that it can be a simple fix.
0: Cocaine.
1: Simple,

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15: Ooh, what a mad scramble to finally get Psychic Kim on the show this morning after we gave away the secrets. On to Psychic Kim, everybody!
16: What are you up to? What are you doing?
17: Standard work.
15: I just kind of figure standard usually work. When we call you, you're just standing there in your bathrobe, drying your hair, doing psychic readings in the mirror for us.
17: You know, I have done that once.
16: Have we ever asked you if you're like at Target, you know how like Teresa Caputo, she'd be at the deli and then she'd be like, wait, you know, have you had a loved one pass on? Does that ever happen to you? You're at, you know, Target in line and you kind of sense something from someone around you?
17: I can sense, but I'm really good at blocking that stuff off.
16: Yeah.
17: Because I'm normally in my own little head at that moment. Like, what did I forget? I was supposed to get this, huh?
16: Right.
17: Normal women's head. Mm.
15: That sounds exhausting. Let's get to free readings with Psychic Kim. Hi, Tiffany. How you doing?
18: Pretty good. How are you?
15: Good. How long ago did you lose Dad?
18: 2 months ago,
15: I was
18: super close to him, so just kind of wondering if he has any messages for me.
15: Kim, are you feeling anything for Tiffany here?
17: I want to laugh right away. It's like I'm being mooned right now. being mooned. Just laughing, showing me, yep, being mooned. So I don't know if he was a funny guy, liked to joke around or something like that, but that was right away. I wanted to start laughing.
15: Oh, I'm sorry, say that again.
12: Yeah. And, oh, he was a musician too.
17: Yes. Entertainer.
12: So, but we always had a pretty cool.
15: Okay,
12: what was that? I'm
17: complete
12: sorry.
17: Entertainer. He's a complete entertainer in front of me right now. Like almost jumping all around. And then I hear I hear having fun. Not completely gone, but having fun. So that tells me he's still hanging around the family trying to have fun before having to be serious.
12: Exactly.
15: So things are all good on the other side.
12: Well, thank you.
17: Yeah.
15: You bet. Yep. Have a great day, Tiffany. Okay. Hey, Kim, I was going to ask about that. Like, when people cross over, do you see that a lot where they're having fun or they might be happier because there's not, you know, what do we call human constrictions? Does that happen a lot?
17: Yes.
15: Okay.
17: Yes.
15: So that makes perfect sense.
17: Free. They're like, okay, I'm not in any pain anymore. It's just more like, let's go. Let's have fun.
15: Jeez. Yep. Almost can't wait. Jenna, how you doing?
19: Good. How are you?
15: Good, good. Tell me about the boyfriend and yourself. You got some big decisions to make here, huh?
19: Yeah. So we are looking into, trying to sell his house and then buy our own place. We found out that we're expecting recently.
15: Hey, congrats.
19: We already have a daughter and we need just something bigger. And so just kind of wondering, like, are we going to find something before, like, this summer and fall yet? Or just kind of how is that kind of going to look?
17: Yes, you will. I hear there's going to be some big compromises. And I feel like you're going to be pushing more than anything. And it's like all of his side gets really nitpicky, like, well, what about this? What about that? And I feel like you're going to be the one that says, like, let's just go. We need to get this done now. I feel like you're the boss in this one. And just it's going to happen because you're going to make it happen. And
15: damn,
17: there's going
15: straight.
17: To be some compromises. But it'll happen this year.
19: Okay, awesome. Thank you so much.
15: Jenna, how far along are you?
19: About 8 weeks.
15: Well, hey, congratulations.
19: Early.
15: Wow, this is going to be a big year for you. So go get them, Tiger.
19: Thank you.
15: Have a great day. Raven is up next with Psychic Kim. Hi, Raven. How you doing?
20: Big year.
15: Raven?
21: Good. How are you?
15: Oh, I'm sorry. Yeah, you guys, you want to turn your radio down before you get on the air with us, because otherwise you'll hear everything 15 seconds from right now. So thoughts of getting married here, Raven? What's going on?
21: Yeah, so we've made it over a few hurdles, and I've actually talked to Kim a couple times. And we are engaged and have 5 kids, and just wondering if that's something we should start planning now or just keep letting it pass off because we're pretty busy and it's not really in our budget, but it's something we're taking seriously.
17: 2 years. Yeah.
21: 2 years.
17: I'm hearing 2 years. 2 years. So you're not doing it instantly, but you are going to, and it's going to be probably about 2 years out. Either you start the planning or that's when I hear going to the chapel and we're gonna get married, you know, that little. So I feel like it might be a quick
21: twice,
17: little, like,
21: told him he doesn't get a third strike.
15: Oh, okay.
17: Okay. Yep.
21: Thank you so much.
17: That'll be good.
15: Have a great morning. This would be a good time to just kind of help everybody be able to communicate with Kim a little bit better. Usually ask your question, then just kind of lay low. Because with the phone delays, it gets a little messy, and I want to make sure you guys are on proper cadence. So usually just kind of listen, ask a question, and listen. Other Kim is on. Hey, good morning, Kimberly. How are you?
22: Good, thanks.
15: Good. Thinking about maybe a job move? Is that the deal?
22: No, actually. I talked to Psychic Kim last year, back before I started this job, and it was kind of a new business, so I wanted to know if things were going to be successful, and she said that they were, and things have definitely been going well, you know, they're on the up. But I'm just wondering, you know, sometimes my boss is just a little like, oh, you know, do we still just keep climbing that hill? Should we hang in there to get, you know, real as busy as we'd like to be, I guess I should say.
17: Yes, I hear yes, but there's a hesitation with that. So I don't know if that's your hesitation, okay. if that's your boss, but I hear, yes, don't give up. There's something where you have to shift a little bit with the times, either the marketing or product, something that I hear like there's a shift that needs to occur. And what I get is I'm getting shoved into like a really calm state and I'm like meditative. And they're like, you have to just sometimes stop and take a deep breath, just close your eyes and just feel everything around and just allow the information to come through. They're like, this is supposed to be more of an intuitive type business where you're allowing spirit to help guide you. And they're like, you're not letting us in. So
22: okay.
17: When I say spirit guiding, that means you're actually tapping into universal energy. You're feeling what your clients really are looking for, where to go with your business. That's okay. a really hard challenge to do because you have to be super calm with it, not let the fears creep in. But you have to keep going.
22: Right. All right. Well,
15: you're on the right path. Just keep plugging away. Have a good morning, Kimberly.
22: You too. Bye-bye.
15: Take care. We got plenty of time to get at least one more round in with Psychic Kim. So if you want to talk to her, now would be the time to holler at us. 320-251-1047. Let's do another round with Kim next.

0: Playhouse. It's Kat and JJ. Look at that. We found $1,000. We'd love to give all this money to you, but you've got to just, like, have a hard flex here. Suds or Soda is the name of the game. We're going to find out if Mitch is up to the challenge. He's caller number 10 this morning. And I don't know if you heard us give away $1,000. Good morning, by the way, with our secret sound. But it kind of the same thing happened to you. I said, hey, you're caller number 10. Congratulations. And then the phone went, and then I went to the next line, and there was Mitch. So maybe fate strikes twice today. What are you up to today, bud?
1: There we go. I'm just driving my driving the kid to school, and then I get some stuff done around the yard.
0: All right. Well, how old is your kid?
1: Four.
0: And what's his or her name?
1: Silas.
2: Silas.
0: Silas. I like that. Okay.
1: Silas, yeah, from the show Weeds.
2: Okay.
0: Let's go,
2: my
0: Mitch.
2: Mom loved that show. All right.
0: So I'm assuming a four-year-old's probably not going to give you a whole bunch of help here, but it's all on you. Our current leader is Claire in Sauk Rapids as we go to Mitch in Elk River. Basically, if you can get four correct, you'll be the new leader and you will be poised for $1,000 if nobody else can beat you the rest of the year. So it's pretty simple. We're going to open either a can of soda or a can of beer, and you've got to tell us whether it's suds or soda, Mitch.
2: I'm going to go a step further. Left hand or right hand?
0: Let's go with your right hand.
2: No, I'm asking him.
0: Oh, okay.
1: Right.
0: I love that.
1: I don't trust the left-handed people.
0: Never trust
2: me
0: a lefty.
2: Either. A vegetarian.
0: No. Mitch, or a redhead.
2: Yeah.
0: All right, Mitch, first can. You've got to determine whether this is suds or soda. Listen closely. Suds or soda, Mitch? Is that a can of soda or a can of beer?
1: Soda.
0: Okay. You're on the board.
2: There we go. Good start.
1: Let's go.
3: I like that.
2: All right. Let's do this one. Let's see if this one will get him.
0: Can number two. Current leader, Claire in Sauk Rapids. Current player, Mitch in Elk River. Is this suds or soda?
1: Suds.
0: We got two in a row.
2: Wow.
0: Yeah, let's go, Mitch.
1: Let's go.
2: So, like, those ones had distinct sounds to them.
0: So I thought so, too.
2: Let's try that one. Let's
0: Mitch,
2: see.
0: Number three today. Suds or soda?
2: Tricky.
1: Suds.
0: That's right.
2: Oh!
0: Let's go, Mitch!
2: You need one more to knock Claire off this board, okay?
0: This puts you in the lead. And again, you have to dethrone Claire. You can't just tie her. If you get it wrong, Claire stays as the leader. If you get it right, you are the new leader for suds or soda. Mitch, suds or soda?
1: Soda.
2: Is it a soda?
0: Dude, ooh, that's
2: dang it.
1: No.
2: You were so close.
0: That was a hell of a run, Mitch, but no, that was a Busch Latte. So here's the good news, if there is any good news out of this. You're obviously pretty good at the game. So, are we going to play tomorrow? Do you have it on the schedule for tomorrow?
2: I don't have it tomorrow, but I do. Just kidding. At 6:20.
0: Okay, so it's going to be early tomorrow morning. 6:20 will be your next opportunity to dethrone Claire. She's still on the leaderboard with three. You're obviously very good at it. Make sure you're here at 6:20 tomorrow. We'll give you a chance to do a little bit better, okay?
1: Sounds good, guys.
0: Have a great day. You too. Take care. It was a good run. That was a good little
2: run. Good.
0: Not an easy game, but if you think you've got the ear for it, tomorrow morning at 6:20, you tell us whether it's suds or soda. You could be $1,000 richer. Claire, still doing well.
4: Coming up next, here's what's next with Kat and JJ.
0: This is an interesting question, and I've heard you pose this with a couple of our listeners before, just kind of as we're talking off the air. But I kind of know you want to do a deeper dive on this, right?
2: I do, because there was an email that was sent in. Let me find it, by Rich. There it is. And he was talking about how he has found something out about his wife. And I think it's very easy to run up credit cards because you're like, wow, I just got $15,000 by just signing my name on this dotted line. That would be very easy. But my question coming up next, because what he says is in his email, allowed us to kind of open it up to financial or sexual infidelity. Which one is worse? And I love to gauge where people are with that. You know, does it matter if they step out with somebody else? Would that do more harm to your relationship or them running up crazy bills? We're going to talk about Rich's email next. You got me in the
4: morning. In the morning. It's the Playhouse with Kat and JJ.
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11: Mainly sunny today with daytime highs approaching 75. Winds out of the south, 8 to 15 miles per hour. Overcast skies tonight, chance of thunderstorms. Lows dip down to about 55. Highs level off around 87 tomorrow. Ample sunshine expected. From the Weatherology Weather Center, I'm meteorologist Paul Frobley. Currently, it's 50 degrees.
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0: Good morning. It's Kat and JJ. If you had to choose one, which would you choose? Either romantic infidelity or financial infidelity? And it wasn't you.
1: I never said romantic.
0: Well, okay, sexual, whatever you want to call, yeah, call it. But like an affair outside of your marriage, or somebody like this email who opens a credit card without you knowing as the husband or wife and runs up thousands of dollars in debt.
1: So that was the email that we got from Rich. Like, his wife was like, I planned our Florida trip for our family. We're going to go have a great time. And he said it was a great time. And he always wondered what it ran them. And she said she opened a card to put the whole trip on it, $11,000. Didn't tell him.
0: Which is worse?
1: Yeah. For me, it would be financial for sure. Because if somebody sexually cheats on you, you can just get rid of them if you want to. But if somebody cheats on you financially and you're tied to them, their debt's your debt. Yeah. So what's worse in your mind, Kara? Financial or sexual infidelity?
2: Oh, money.
1: You'd rather have them, really? See, I don't know why, but I'm really stuck on the fact that I could get over some type of like emotional or sexual escapade, like a one and done. Think of how much time it takes to pay back money.
2: And then go back to them?
1: Yeah.
2: No, not a chance.
0: Kat's a little more stuck on money than love, if you haven't noticed.
1: I am.
2: We can make money. We can find a sugar daddy. We can get that back.
0: Oh.
2: Yeah, you can't fix down south if it's...
0: Oh, so you're saying like a marriage infidelity is way more serious than money.
2: Oh, 100%.
0: Yeah, okay, so you're on the opposite page of Kat then.
2: Yeah.
3: Coming up next.
4: It's Kat and JJ, and here's what's next.
0: These are all interesting thoughts. Keep them coming at 320-251-1047. We've got so many people asking this morning, and I guess, have we never done it this late in the show?
1: I think we probably have.
0: I thought we had, but a lot of people are like, where's Cash Cube? When can we open the Cash Cube? How much money is in it? Here's what I'm going to do. I'm going to give you a chance right now to text the word cube, C-U-B-E, to 320-251-1047. You take a peek at the cube, and if you can tell us coming up next how much is in there, you can keep it all, thanks to Brad, Sean, Brian. It's Dead Ahead.
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6: Trying to lose some stress in my life. I get aggravated quick. I went to a coffee house. This was last week. I was in a different city. It's like a hipster coffee. You ever get hipster coffee? Walked in. Everybody had like a sticker on their laptop. I'm in line, I'm looking at the guy making coffee. He's got a half top on. Right away, I'm upset. Just hair all over the... come on, bro. It's 8 in the morning. I don't want to see hair funneling into a belly hole. This guy had no belly button, had a belly hole. Do you know what lives in a belly hole? If you got one, go home tonight, take an air duster, blow it in your hole, and watch what falls out on your table. All right? Just get your hole away from the scones. This guy's going in for a croissant, and his hole is up against the scones. No one's seeing this? Apron.
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4: It's Kat and JJ back in the Playhouse.
0: What's in the box? What's in the box?
1: Don't look at the box.
0: What's in the box?
1: Don't look at it.
0: Do you think Brad Pitt looks at that scene and is like, dang, my whole career was pretty good except for that one spot?
1: It was her head.
0: Yeah.
1: I hate to ruin it, but...
0: If you haven't seen Seven, what is it? It's just called Seven, right?
1: I think it's Seven, yeah.
0: Yeah, Margaret Freeman was amazing in that. Let's get to it. Cat's Cash Cube does not have a human head in it. It's just got a bunch of money, but if you can tell us how much is in there, you can keep it all thanks to the law offices of Brad, Sean, Bryant. Going to grab a handful of callers right now and give you an opportunity to tell us what's in the cube. You nail it down, you keep the cash. Our number is 320-251-1047. I would start calling right now because this money is free, baby.

0: You know how I know it's raining? Because my knees hurt. That's why.
1: I'm sure that's why.
0: And this guy is going to tell you.
1: Hey, good morning.
2: Hey, it's Jeff. How's it going, man?
1: Great, Jeff. How are you?
0: Jeff, tell me you're a meteorologist. Good. And you can tell him he's an idiot.
1: Jeff, tell her how stupid she is.
2: So I can't exactly tell anybody how stupid or not idiotic or whatever they are. But from my experience, when I forecast rain, I am going to try to do it city by city, right? So if I'm going to forecast for East Grand and then Grand Forks, I will try to say with a good degree of certainty, you will or you will not see rain today. Today, the forecast, the models have been kind of flippy floppy, and around 11 to 2 is when we're looking at the potential of some rain pushing through, and then the rest of the day and tomorrow, nice and windy. So if you have any plans that involve things needing to stay put, highly recommend
1: Jeff,
2: tying
1: this
2: them
1: is
2: down.
1: All great, and I'm so happy for your expertise and your attention to detail, but just tell her she's wrong.
0: Don't do it, Jeff.
2: No.
0: See? Jeff, because stop. Mine has stop some this. Logic to
1: no,
0: it.
1: There's no logic to it.
0: A meteorologist literally said it on the news.
1: No, okay, Jeff, here, I'll break it all down. Jeff, what is the percent chance of rain in East Grand Forks today?
2: Near 100.
1: Okay.
2: I'm confidently saying in East Grand Forks, both. Around 80 to 100%. Okay, that's so kind of where my range is.
1: If you said 80% chance of rain in East Grand Forks today, that does not mean 80% of the city is getting wet.
0: It only means 80%.
1: It means there's a 20% chance you're not going to get rain, correct?
2: Yes, in this particular case.
3: Coming up next.
4: Yeah. Up next with Kat and Ginger.
1: I can't with you Neanderthals anymore. I can't do this slow person thinking thing anymore. I can't. It is so difficult for me to rationalize.
0: I get it that you've thought a certain way for 5 decades. I get it. Okay. But you've been misled. Jeff just called confirmed.
1: Okay? He didn't confirm anything.
0: Yeah.
1: No, he was waffling all over the
0: town. You take the city we're in. The west side of this city could be getting torrential rain.
1: I'm not saying it can't. I understand how a rain cloud moves. I'm not obtuse to that. But what I'm saying
0: is, that's the percentage of the area that's getting it.
1: If you go to a weather app and it says the city you're living in has a 70% chance of rain today, if it says it has a 50% chance of rain today, that means there's a 50% chance it's going to rain. There's a 50% chance it's not going to rain. Not half the city gets rain. Have you even stopped and thought about how ridiculous that is?
0: No.
1: This is like some Sesame Street stuff.
0: I'm going to say this, and you're not going to like it.
1: Don't do it then. Just don't stop yourself right now before it's way too late. I'm in the red right now. You don't want to see what's going to happen right now. Just let's get to paparazzi instead. I'm going to take a drink of water. Okay, I'm going to get a cup of coffee. We're going to come back, and we're going to gossip like normal people about what?
0: Okay, we're going to talk about Hayden Panettiere.
1: Don't do it.
0: We all love our children, right? We'll do anything for them until they cut you off from your money source. That's coming up with Radio Paparazzi. It's going to rain 50 minutes.
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6: Mainly sunny today with daytime highs approaching 75. Winds out of the south, 8 to 15 miles per hour. Overcast skies tonight, chance of thunderstorms. Lows dip down to about 55. Highs level off around 87 tomorrow. Ample sunshine expected. From the Weatherology Weather Center, I'm meteorologist Paul Frobley. Right now, it's 52 degrees.
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0: So you get invited to the bridal shower, you get a gift, and then you realize, oh, wait, that wedding is coming up like now, and I never got an invite. Are you supposed to show up anyways? That was the big question with our listener, Katie, this morning. And thankfully, we had a lot of cool listeners checking in and helping us out. You should hear what happened out of all this coming up next.
1: Comedy gold.
2: So I love a hipster coffee shop because I like good coffee, you know. But sometimes they complicate things for no reason. Like, all I drink is black coffee. And I went to this one coffee shop, and I go up to the guy. He figured out a way to complicate that. I go up to him. I go, hey, man, let me get a black coffee. He goes, pour over or drip? I was like, I don't know, man. However you get it in there. You know what I mean? I'm like, I don't really know what you're asking me right now. I'm not looking to be involved in making the coffee here. Pour it, drip it, whatever you got to do, man. But wrap it up. He was like, pour over takes 15 minutes. I was like, well, start dripping then. I don't know how you drip faster than you pour, man. That don't even make sense. I don't know how you're doing it. I don't know why you're doing it like that. 15 minutes to make a coffee. I don't need it to be that good. You know what I mean? Like, I like a good coffee, but I don't need you back there massaging the beans, you know?
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13: Mainly sunny today, with daytime highs approaching 75. Winds out of the south, 8 to 15 miles per hour. Overcast skies tonight, chance of thunderstorms. Lows dip down to about 55. Highs level off around 87 tomorrow. Ample sunshine expected. From the Weatherology Weather Center, I'm meteorologist Paul Frobley. Right now, it's 55 degrees.
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0: So just to summarize, Katie said, hey, JJ, I know your son is getting married this summer. Here's what's happened to me. I was invited to the bridal shower of a friend. We went in on a group gift. And I've noticed that the wedding is this weekend. I still haven't gotten an invite. My friend said, just show up. I'm sure it got lost in the mail. But I feel weird showing up without an invite. Should I be automatically included in this since I went to the bridal shower? Mm-hmm. Yes or no?
15: I'm going to say you should not assume you're going to the wedding. It's a very tacky move if a bride invites a bunch of people that are not invited to the wedding.
0: What and then grab.
15: Just to get the gifts and then peace out. Thanks.
0: Kayla, would you show up to this wedding if you didn't get the invite, but you were invited to the shower and got a gift?
16: Yes, I would go. I agree with you, JJ. I think back to my wedding not even 5 years ago, and we had people show up to our wedding, which was perfectly fine because we also had people who RSVP'd that didn't show up. Sure. So we had a lot of extra food anyway.
15: Balanced out.
16: So that, yeah, it worked out. And I think, too, if she was, agree with you again, JJ, if she was invited to the bridal shower, she should then also be invited to the wedding.
0: Yeah, that got lost in the mail somewhere, right?
15: That's how it should go. But it's true. I looked it up. 70,000 pieces of mail get lost every single week in the United States. Yes. So whether that's an overturned mail truck or a burst of flames in the back of it or whatever, the odds are really good for that happening.
0: Hey, Kayla, before I let you go, last question. Who do you think had the more fun wedding, Kat or myself?
15: She didn't go to either of ours.
0: I know, but I said, who do you think had it?
15: Oh, me.
16: I would say probably JJ.
0: Yeah, I'm
15: a
0: fun guy.
15: What is happening? What is even happening? His was so, like, straight-laced. Mine was so fun.
0: Kayla, you're the best. Enjoy the rest of your mushroom trip.
16: Thank you guys.
0: Have a great morning. Brianna, would you go to this wedding? You got invited to the shower. You bought a gift. You never got the wedding invite. Do you show up anyways?
17: No, I wouldn't show up. I had like 30 people at my bridal shower, but I only invited 20 people to my wedding.
0: Who are the extra people that showed up for the shower?
17: Just extra family, like the cousins and stuff like that. I only invited like close friends and like my mom and aunt to my wedding, but everyone else was invited for the big party to celebrate. We didn't really do gifts. We did games when we went out, and it was like a girls' day. Like, I didn't expect people to bring presents.
15: But in the end, they were invited to some type of party to celebrate your nuptials. Aside from the shower.
17: Yeah, and they all knew that I was getting eloped and that it was going to be really small.
15: Yeah, that's totally different. This is like the whole shebang.
0: Yeah, so in Katie's situation, you're saying if you didn't get that invite in the mail, you don't show up even though you already gave her a gift.
17: No, I feel like I should have talked about it at the bridal shower, but no, I wouldn't show up.
15: That's I would have brought it up too. I would have been like, you know what is weird? You know, I didn't get an invite and then put it in her court. And then she's like,
0: oh, I didn't mean to invite you. Yeah, that's the problem. We're all afraid of the. That was purposeful. I didn't want you there.
15: Yeah, I don't know.
0: But you wouldn't go, huh?
17: No, I wouldn't go. It's weird.
15: Yeah, I wouldn't either.
0: All right. Well, I appreciate your thoughts. I hope you have a great morning. Thanks for helping us out.
17: You too. Thanks.
0: What do you guys think about this?
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1: Tiffany, how you doing?
13: 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How are you?
1: Good, good. 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
1: Kim, are you feeling anything for Tiffany here?
14: I want to laugh right away. It's like I'm being mooned right now.
1: Wow.
14: being mooned. Like, just laughing, showing me, yep, being mooned. So I don't know if he was a funny guy, like to joke around or something like that, but that was right away. I wanted to start laughing.
1: Oh, I'm sorry, say that again.
13: Yeah. Oh, he was a musician too.
14: Yes. Entertainer.
13: Oh, but we always had a pretty cool. Well,
1: okay,
13: what was that? I'm
14: complete
13: sorry.
14: Entertainer. He's a complete entertainer in front of me right now. Like almost jumping all around. And then I hear I hear having fun, not completely gone, but having fun. So that tells me he's still hanging around the family trying to have fun before having to be serious.
0: Exactly.
1: So things are all good on the other side.
0: Well, thank you.
14: Yeah.
1: You bet. Yep. Have a great day, Tiffany. Okay. Hey, Kim, I was going to ask about that. Like, when people cross over, do you see that a lot where they're having fun or they might be happier because there's not, you know, what do we call human constrictions? Does that happen a lot?
14: Yes.
1: Okay.
14: Yes.
1: So that makes perfect sense.
14: They just feel free. They're like, okay, I'm not in any pain anymore. It's just more like, let's go. Let's have fun.
1: Jeez. Yep. Almost can't wait. Jenna, how you doing?
15: Good. How are you?
1: Good, good. Tell me about the boyfriend and yourself. You got some big decisions to make here, huh?
15: Yeah. So we are looking into, trying to sell his house and then buy our own place. We found out that we're expecting recently.
1: Hey, congrats.
15: He already has a daughter and we need just something bigger. And so just kind of wondering, like, are we going to find something before, like, this summer and fall yet? Or just kind of how is that kind of going to look?
14: Yes, you will. Here there's going to be some big compromises. And I feel like you're going to be pushing more than anything. And it's like all of a sudden his side gets really nitpicky. Like, well, what about this? What about that? And I feel like you're going to be the one that says, like, let's just go. We need to get this done now. I feel like you're the boss in this one. And just it's going to happen because you're going to make it happen. And
1: damn,
14: there's going to be some compromises. But it'll happen this year.
15: Okay, awesome. Thank you so much.
1: Jenna, how far along are you?
15: About 8 weeks.
1: Well, hey, congratulations. Wow, this is going to be a big year for you. So go get them, Tiger.
15: Thank you.
1: Have a great day. Raven is up next with Psychic Kim. Hi, Raven. How you doing?
16: Big year.
1: Raven?
17: Good. How are you?
1: Oh, I'm sorry. Yeah, you guys, you want to turn your radio down before you get on the air with us, because otherwise you'll hear everything 15 seconds from right now. So thoughts of getting married here, Raven? What's going on?
17: Yeah, so we've made it over a few hurdles, and I've actually talked to Kim a couple times. And we are engaged and have 5 kids, and just wondering if that's something we should start planning now or just keep letting it pass off because we're pretty busy and it's not really in our budget, but it's something we're taking seriously.
14: 2 years. Yeah.
17: 2 years?
14: I'm hearing 2 years. 2 years. So you're not doing it instantly, but you are going to, and it's going to be probably about 2 years out. Either you start the planning or that's when I hear going to the chapel and we're going to get married, you know, that little. So I feel like it might be a quick
17: twice,
14: little, like,
17: told him he doesn't get a third strike.
1: Oh, okay.
14: Okay. Yep.
17: Thank you so much.
1: You're
14: welcome. That'll be good.
1: Have a great morning. This would be a good time to just kind of help everybody be able to communicate with Kim a little bit better. Usually ask your question, then just kind of lay low. Because with the phone delays, it gets a little messy, and I want to make sure you guys are on proper cadence. So usually just kind of listen, ask a question, and listen. Other Kim is on. Hey, good morning, Kimberly. How are you?
18: Good, thanks.
1: Good. Thinking about maybe a job move? Is that the deal?
18: No, actually. I talked to Psychic Kim last year, back before I started this job, and it was kind of a new business, so I wanted to know if things were going to be successful, and she said that they were, and things have definitely been going well, you know, they're on the up. But I'm just wondering, you know, sometimes my boss is just a little like, oh, you know, do we still just keep climbing that hill? Should we hang in there to get, you know, real, as busy as we'd like to be, I guess I should say?
14: Yes, I hear yes. But there's a hesitation with that.
1: Oh.
14: So I don't know if that's your hesitation, if that's your boss, but I hear, yes, don't give up. There's something where you have to shift a little bit with the times, either the marketing or product, something that I hear like there's a shift that needs to occur. And what I get is I'm getting shoved into like a really calm state and I'm like meditative. And they're like, you have to just sometimes stop and take a deep breath, just close your eyes,
0: and just feel everything around and just allow the information to come through.
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1: So one of our favorite games here in the Playhouse is called Coulda, Shoulda, Woulda, where we offer you cash if you can match up words with us. It's a word association game. And we came so incredibly close to hooking Anthony up with $400 this morning. And Kat really believes it was all my fault he lost. I want you to judge for yourself coming up next.

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3: Time to get you some free money, especially if your name is Anthony and you're headed to the airport and just say you're headed to LA.
4: I am.
3: Like a fun trip or a family trip or a work trip?
4: To bury my grandma.
3: Oh, aww. My God, I'm so sorry.
4: No, thank you.
3: Yeah, how old was she?
4: 84.
3: That's a good run. Yeah, 84 is a good run. I could only hope to live that long.
5: Did she ever make something like a meal that has stuck with you, like Nana's muffins or Nana's
3: mashed taters?
5: Yeah.
4: No, not really. She's a little Mexican lady, so it's definitely like different stuff.
3: Okay.
4: Gotcha. But yeah, for sure.
3: How long will you be there for the funeral?
4: Just come home Sunday.
3: Okay. Well, quick turnaround. I'd like to give you a little money for your trip. We got $400 in our jackpot right now for coulda, shoulda, woulda. Have you heard this game before, Anthony?
4: I have.
3: Okay, perfect. So your first choice is Kat or myself. Who's going to give you the best odds at winning?
4: I'm going to go with you.
3: Okay, perfect. I'll leave you in Kat's hands. When I come back, hopefully I'll match up all the same words that you just gave her, and we can get you $400 for your trip. Be smart. Be logical.
4: Perfect.
5: There we go. When you get off the plane, are you going to have a dream in a cardigan?
4: You know I might.
5: I thought I'd lighten the mood. I know that you're going for a funeral. Okay, so what is, let's start this up here. You just need to match word for word. The first word is phone.
4: Phone?
5: Yeah.
4: Call.
5: That's what I would say. I think that's what he will say. Major.
4: League.
5: Cantaloupe.
4: Fruit.
5: Garage. I actually said garage. I had this written down from yesterday, so that's weird.
4: I'm going to go sale.
5: Garage. Sale, given what he just said, yeah. I'm going to help you out because he said door. So I don't know if he'll say door again. Oh.
4: Okay, we'll go door.
5: Okay. Oh, my God. If he says sale, I'm going to feel so bad.
4: That's all right.
5: Okay. And then the last one is Lisa.
4: Lisa?
5: Yeah.
4: Man. Lisa, I don't know if I should say Kudrow.
5: He likes cartoons.
4: Lisa Simpson.
5: Which one you got?
4: We'll do
5: with?
4: It.
5: Simpson?
4: We'll go with Simpson.
5: Okay.
4: Yeah.
5: God, I've led you in a certain direction on two of these.
4: It's all right.
5: I will feel
4: I will
5: like
4: not
5: trash.
4: Hold it against you.
5: Okay, good. He is walking down the stairs. And
3: quick.
5: For as well as I know you, I kind of led him in certain directions.
3: Okay.
5: And it's weird because I wrote these words down yesterday, and you said one of these words when we teased this game. So hopefully you go with that.
3: Well, ready? I hope you guys had a good time because I sat out in the hallway listening to our news talk guy complain about the Wild last night, and it just made me so bummed out. I was like, good God, we're going to finally get something going here. So you and I are going to be the good luck, Anthony. Let's go.
5: Okay. Let's start with the one that you teased. Garage.
3: I'm going to say door.
5: Okay.
3: Okay.
5: I told you. I just told you. Next one is phone.
3: Call.
5: Got it.
3: Let's go, Anthony. Come on, baby.
4: All right.
5: I think this is going to be a good play. The next one is cantaloupe.
3: Cantaloupe. Good word. I'm going to say... fruit.
5: Woo!
3: Is that it?
5: Yeah,
3: let's go, Anthony. Come on. Dude, I had pause on that one. I had to kind of stop and reset. My first thought was a scooper.
5: Yeah.
3: But I'm like, I don't think people say cantaloupe scooper, right? Like, that didn't seem like a common phrase to me. All right.
5: So you know what my mom used to be into? She used to go to, like, baby showers, and she would make a watermelon baby carriage. And I remember she had a cantaloupe scooper, and she would scoop little cantaloupe balls, and she would... fill it up.
3: So normal.
5: Yeah, it is really normal. Okay. I actually think we might get a winner
3: today.
5: Let's go. The next one is Major.
3: Major League.
5: You got
3: Let's
5: it.
3: Let's go, oh Anthony. My. Come on, baby. Okay.
5: Anthony, I will feel like absolute trash if he goes a different direction with this.
3: $400. One word, baby. Come on.
5: It's not a word. It's a name.
3: All right.
5: The name is Lisa.
3: I'm telling you, my mother-in-law's name is Lisa. I'm not going to go that route. Very first name that pops into my head is a woman who pledged her love to our show and said she would like to have my baby.
5: You're going
3: to
5: do this?
3: Lisa
5: gonna...
3: Loeb. Is that not it?
5: Why would you do that?
3: What? Lisa, what? Lisa?
5: Simpson. I said.
3: Oh, I would have never got Lisa Simpson.
5: You are a liar. You know all even, of.
3: I know I watch The Simpsons all the time, but that did not even come into my head. It wasn't
5: well,
3: even a
5: it
3: thought.
5: Makes me feel better because he said either Lisa Kudrow or Lisa Simpson. Wow.
3: Dude, I've always had that thing for Lisa Loeb. She's such a cutie. We had her on the show years ago, and she said she wanted to have my babies. And
5: she
3: I was
5: never
3: like,
5: said that.
3: She did. She said she found out I was married and had kids, and then she's like, it's too bad because I would want to have your baby.
1: 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You'll probably have to find somewhere else. This is just a lousy morning show rerun.
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6: Mainly sunny today, with daytime highs approaching 75. Winds out of the south, 8 to 15 miles per hour. Overcast skies tonight, chance of thunderstorms. Lows dip down to about 55. Highs level off around 87 tomorrow. Ample sunshine expected. From the Weatherology Weather Center, I'm meteorologist Paul Frobley. Right now, it's 55 degrees.
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Yeah, Lil Jon, Usher, KG95.3, today's best music, Brian Riley. 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

95.3, today's best music. And last night turned off the Wild as they were up 3-1. I have not checked the score of the game. I am going to open up ESPN right now. I'm going to look at it. We're going to do a live reaction. I swear, I have no idea. Here we go. Okay, got the app out. NHL. We lost in overtime. How did we lose in overtime? How?

0: John Thomas, Mutt, KG95.3, Brian Riley. I've had some people texting in asking, like, hey, was that real? Like, did you actually not know? I had no idea the Wild score. I turned it off in the third when they were still up 3-1 or whatever it was. It's like, I'm going to go to bed early, get a good night's rest. I wake up. Honestly, I'm kind of happy I didn't see the whole game because I feel like there's a good chance I'd be more mad today if I'd watched the game than I am seeing it as I did.
1: Guess it's true.

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You know, with summer approaching, I kind of like this. It's KG95.3. And fellas, no flip-flops this year. It's not allowed. According to the internet, women are starting to protest. They don't like the look. Especially flip-flops with jeans. No, not a thing. Slides, though, they're okay with. Crocs, eh.

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Right now, Noah Kahan, The Great Divide, KG. I can't.

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1: 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I had a full dance routine growing up to Usher, You Remind Me. Yes, I did. I thought I was going to be like Usher or a backup dancer. I'm neither of those. I'm very uncoordinated on the dance floor. It actually is. It hurts to watch.

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1: How come they keep changing everything like now for kids in school? 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Like, we all had to go through the hardships of never getting a snow day and having really, really bad school lunches. Now, experts say schools need to provide students with more recess because of the worsening children's health. All day recess. Make them do school outside the entire time. That'll teach them something.

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4: Daytime highs approaching 75 this afternoon under mainly sunny skies. Winds out of the south, 8 to 15 miles per hour. Chance of thunderstorms tonight. Lows level off around 56. Cloudy skies expected. Highs level off around 87 tomorrow. Ample sunshine expected. From the Weatherology Weather Center, I'm meteorologist Paul Frobley. Right now, it's 72 degrees.
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Also, Cat's Cash Cube with Bradshaw and Bryant. And Crack the Code with Minnesota State College Southeast. 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Can we, like myself, get in on that sometime? 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

0: This roller coaster is a blast, huh, Mr. Loon? 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

KG95.3. That's going to do it for me, Brian Riley. Have a great rest of your Thursday. Kicking off the weekend tomorrow, as it's Friday. I cannot wait. All right, we'll talk to you then. Right now.

0: Daytime highs approaching 75 this afternoon under mainly sunny skies. Winds out of the south, 8 to 15 miles per hour. Chance of thunderstorms tonight. Lows level off around 56. Cloudy skies expected. Highs level off around 87 tomorrow. Ample sunshine expected. From the Weatherology Weather Center, I'm meteorologist Paul Frobley. Right now, it's 72 degrees.
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today's best music. If you don't want Survivor, last night's episode spoiled for you, then I suggest you turn down the volume for about 30 to 45 seconds. Okay, I hope you're gone now, because I'm going to talk about how devastating last night was. Not only did the Minnesota Wild lose and they're no longer in the playoffs, but Ceree was voted off the island, and I'm devastated. Back

music, I'm going to continue the countdown and tell you that we are 29 days away from Olivia Rodrigo's brand new album. Yep, it's coming soon. We got Drop Dead for now, but oh my gosh, I am going to be itching for this new album. I'm maybe Olivia Rodrigo's maybe my favorite pop musician.

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1: Tom Easterloon, I knew you'd love it. 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

0: 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So today I'm just going to say my twisted tip at two is stay awake. 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
1: Sunshine mixed with clouds at times this afternoon, with daytime highs approaching 75. Southerly winds 8 to 15 miles per hour. Overcast skies tonight, chance of thunderstorms. Lows dip down to about 56. Daytime highs approaching 87 tomorrow. Bright sunshine expected. From the Weatherology Weather Center, I'm meteorologist Paul Frombly. Right now, it's 75 degrees.
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1: Welcome to Crack the Code with Minnesota State College Southeast. I'm Shelby Lynn. Who is this?
2: Hi, Shelby. This is Bev.
1: Hi, Bev. You ready to play?
2: Yes, I am.
1: All right. What's the first number?
2: 2.
1: Second number?
2: 6.
1: Third?
2: 6.
1: Fourth number?
2: 0.
1: And what are you going to guess for that fifth and final number there, Bev?
2: 3.
1: No, it's not 3. Nice try. You did raise the jackpot to $205. Thank you so much for playing Crack the Code.
2: Thank you, Shelby.

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1: 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I could

0: 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I say, you know, men, express yourselves for however you see fit, but just take a listen to this clip.
1: Can men please stop wearing flip-flops? It's really gross. 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

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I wonder what his plans are next. Like, is he

0: This roller coaster is a blast, huh, Mr. Loon? I knew you'd love it. 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But whoa, I might need to sit down for a spell first, though.
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They weren't in the band at the same time, but early in both of their careers, they briefly played guitar for a band called Joey D and the

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0: Lows level off around 56 tonight under overcast skies with a chance of thunderstorms. Southerly winds 8 to 15 miles per hour. Bright sunshine expected tomorrow. High of 87. Mainly clear tomorrow night. Thunderstorms likely. Lows level off around 56. From the Weatherology Weather Center, I'm meteorologist Paul Tremblay. Right now, 77.
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music. Bruno Mars performed in the cities last night, and I am very jealous. I'm an ugly color of green today because I am jealous because Bruno Mars is so back. 2009, 2010, Bruno Mars is back. I've also had the blessing of seeing Bruno Mars once in concert in like 2018 at Lollapalooza, and that man puts on a show. He is not only an amazing singer, but like a fantastic dancer. He's dancing more than some of these pop queens out here. It is outstanding. And I'm green with envy, and it's an ugly color on me, but it's Bruno Mars. For just a chance.

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I release any stress or anxiety that is flowing through my body. It is okay to feel my feelings. I can be creative even when it's not perfect. I acknowledge and appreciate all my wonderful, amazing, magical qualities. I forgive myself and I am worthy of love and happiness. I love who I am right here in this moment.

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1: Live line, who sings it?
2: Guetta.
1: Who?
2: Guetta.
1: Guetta, David Guetta?
2: Yeah.
1: No, sorry. Live line, who sings it?
3: Hi, is it Martin Garrix?
4: That's right.
1: Yes, it is Martin Garrix. In fact, I don't think he actually sings it, but he produced it. What's your name?
3: This is Jen.
1: Jen, where are you calling from?
3: Brewster, Mass.
1: Oh, nice. Jen, you sound so calm and relaxed, unlike that song.
3: I know.
1: I thought it would just amp you up, get you all crazy. But maybe this will get you there. We're going to send you a Live Line t-shirt, Jen. How did that sound?
3: Ooh, thank you so much.
1: That's very welcome. And the reason we played that song is because today is Martin Garrix's 30th birthday.
3: Oh, wow. He must have been really young when this came out.
1: Yeah, let's see. Minus 12. So he was literally 18 when he was the highest paid DJ in the world.
3: Wow. Hey. Good on him.
1: Now I'm the highest paid DJ in the world.
3: Oh.
1: No, not working in radio. All right, hang on, we'll get your address.
3: Thank you.
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0: My name is Mason, and if you were listening the past 15 minutes, we had one kid call up requesting Hey Ya by Outkast, and I asked him if he wanted to shout anybody out, and he said, Hi, Donald Trump. So another guy calls in after that and says, I heard the kid from Bryan, Texas, which is where he's from as well, and said, I want to dedicate a song to my mom, who was also a fan of Donald Trump, but wasn't alive to see if he won the election or not. And I just know there are people glued to the radio. They're turning it up because they're waiting for, you know, the 24-year-old male disc jockey who's on the radio all over North America to voice his controversial opinion and endorse him or slam him, whatever they want. And it's just not going to happen. But I do love stirring the pot. You ever watch those reality shows? There's like one girl who causes all the drama, and then she's like, I hate drama. That's me. I love getting people all riled up and having them argue with each other, and I'm just here being neutral. I love everybody. We don't want to offend anything, but that's it for politics tonight. We do not take sides on this show, but if you want to get on the air, your shout-outs, dedications, and requests, we are here all night long, and it's Throwback Thursday, so there's some really good songs from the past coming up. You program the playlist right now, 85... 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
13: Overcast skies tonight with a chance of thunderstorms. Lows level off around 57. Winds out of the southeast, 8 to 15 miles per hour. Highs level off around 85 tomorrow. Bright sunshine expected. Lows level off around 56 tomorrow night. Chance of thunderstorms. From the Weatherology Weather Center, I'm meteorologist Paul Tremblay. Currently, it's 73 degrees.
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